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1: On a warm summer's evening, on a train bound for nowhere, I met up with a gambler. We were both too tired to sleep, so we took turns of staring out the window at the darkness till boredom overtook us. And he began to speak. He said, "Son, I've made a life

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And I like a woman that loves everything and everybody.

0: As a crowd gathers round, an angry young man face down in the street with a gun in his hand in the ghetto.
1: In the ghetto.
0: And as her young man